Computer style of the unibrowed unibomber, who maneuvered through the drama with the suit of armor. Moving calmer than the Buddha, ducking funeral parlors. First the hooting, hollering, and then the shooting startup. Cue the

It's a real. Every barber's a part of the murder wrath. Call Peter, them people chopping a bird in half. Break it further down to whatever's gonna earn the math. Exchange pounds for dollars and never converted cash. Welcome to the South where they serve in the dirt and grass. The streets ain't safe, I prefer the deserted path. Was walking with my Walkman one day when I heard a blast. 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
11: 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Somebody tell them people Mr. Hem is here.
12: Whoa, whoa, whoa, whoa, whoa.
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0: Crescent gets ashore, smoking on the back, water splash, I ignore it, no cap, I done toured all the way from the trap, the luxury lap, better I doubt, you could put me any place on the map, cause I'm him, never chase bread, chase the vision, make your word when you see it, be the business, no cap, God am a witness, success feel better, independent, 9-11 at the valley, Adeline, big Master P 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Somebody tell them people Mr. Him is here.
1: Whoa, whoa, whoa, whoa, whoa, whoa.
0: Mr. Him is here.
1: Whoa, whoa, whoa, whoa, whoa, whoa.
0: Mr. Him.
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out. 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

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Atlanta, tell you about my run, you know what I'm saying? Ask Pluto Bank of 21, you know what I'm saying? 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They so down for me.

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2: 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What is that?

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I'm fresh from the club. 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Tell Shredder to pull up. You put load of pee on the track. 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
0: Let her cook. All these sauce I'm trying.
3: That's my
0: let me cook.
2: Yeah, I'm going to keep this straightforward.
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Stop and not act like a savior. 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
1: 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Throw that when the beat go. Yeah. Throw that when the beat go.
2: You can handle all that.
1: Throw that when the beat go. Throw that when the beat go. Throw that when the beat go.
3: Omega Soulbeam.
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2: Hey, tell the security I got a tip for him, man. Just don't touch him.
3: No, Mike, you good. Come this way.
2: Okay.
1: Mike, you popped out tonight?
2: I'm here, baby.
1: That's what's up.
2: Hey, let me get 10,000 on some wings.
1: What you want? Ranch or blue cheese?
2: I don't discriminate. 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
4: Shout it. 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

it up, and when you work it, back it up. Bend it, back it up, and when you work it, back it, back it, back it, bend it, back it up. Bend it, back it up. Bend it, back it up, when you work it, back it, bend it, back it up, and when you work it, back it up. Bend it, back it up, and when you work it, back it, back it, back it. Bend it, back it up, and when you work it, back it up. Bend it, back it up, and when you work it, back it, back it, back it. Bend it, back it up, and when you work it, back it up. 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Bend it, back it up.

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Big Master P vibe, no limit. 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
2: You don't see me on the radio?
1: My bad, Dad. Jaden KK on the phone.
2: And?
1: They want to help us work on Saturday because they want you to take us on a trip, Dad.
2: Take y'all on a trip?
1: For the summer. I'll be in charge of them. They won't get in trouble, okay?
2: I don't know. Let me think about it.
1: Jada, he gonna think about it. Put you and KK name on this list saying y'all gonna listen to Lil Craig if we go on a trip. And I'm gonna give it to him, okay?
3: Alright, let's put our name down, KK.
4: Jada, I don't wanna go cause Lil Craig always wanted to be the boss.
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1: Forget y'all, Jada. If y'all want to go on a trip, y'all better listen to me. I gotta go cause my daddy's gonna be mad in a minute.
3: Alright, bye. Come on, KK.
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1: Hey, they said they was gonna listen to me.
2: No, they didn't. I heard the whole conversation, Craig.
1: Well, who gonna be the boss, Dad? Huh?
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1: Yeah, yeah. 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
14: 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Never chase bread, chase the vision. Make your word when you say it, be the business. No cap, God am a witness. Success feel better, independent. 9-11 at the Valley, Adelinic. Big Master P vibe, no limit. Ballin' hard on another hemisphere. Somebody tell them people Mr. Hem is here.
15: Whoa, whoa, whoa, whoa, whoa.
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0: Put me in a place on the map, cause I'm him. Never chase bread, chase the vision. Make your word when you see it be the business. No cap, God, am a witness. Success feel better, independent. 9-11 at the Valley, Adelaide. Big Master P vibe, no limit. Falling hard on another hemisphere. Somebody tell them people Mr. Hem is here.
1: Whoa.
0: Mr. Hem is here.
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What am I now possessed? How do I feel to refresh? Secrets I know got you stressed. Will I take those to my death? Haven't decided just yet. Yeah. 40, what's up, shebang? All of my ops, they this. Please don't put me to the test. They trying to get back on the net. 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
0: woogie, boogie woogie, boogie woogie, boogie woogie, boogie woogie, boogie woogie, boogie woogie, boogie woogie, boogie woogie, boogie woogie, boogie woogie, boogie woogie, boogie woogie, boogie 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

If I wasn't rapping, I might just be the president. 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
1: 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Bad little best, not basic. Dig my time, you better not waste it. You can tell I have no way in. Like, we just gon' up a rotation. Feel like with this the way that I aim at. 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She let me hit in the Tahoe. Made any passion for iPhone. 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Told this knock, I can't stop for police. Heard he a shooter, I heard he was police. I heard that he slide and he banked for his homies. I heard he got knocked, stop blaming his homies. He claimed that thought, but he ain't the only. Dropping a wire, and that shouldn't be on me. Get off the meat or they ride like a pony. Get in the cut and he dangerous. She act bad with the jacket, she know how to shit. 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With the beam on the back and the flaming. Act around town, you know I ain't basic. If I give you some time, I just hope you don't waste it. Baby girl, come here, let me taste it. I forget you cheating, I'ma up and flaming. She acting naughty, she want me to spank it. Bad little best, not basic. 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You can tell I have no way in. 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
1: Me good the first day, I might keep her good. Blowing money fast like a venom. 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
3: Rock your hips. Come on. All right, wait.
4: Damn it, the freeze.
2: Rock your hips. 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
3: Like, bow.
2: Beat it up, like this.
3: Like what?
2: Put it on, fresh fit, fly... 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She addicted, like drugs. 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She know what's up, won't stop till I'm done. I've been working hard, OT. 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That weak. 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
4: 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You did not tell me about him. Yes, I did tell you about him. 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I'm walking around with this fool jersey on.
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3: 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Yeah, yeah. Oh yeah, yeah. Oh, you know, I just be getting out my body sometimes. It's just matching up to my aesthetics, but you know what I'm saying? 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
1: Remix.
2: Girl, I can be your sneaky link.
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2: You my sneaky link.
1: Sneaky link.
2: Yeah. 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
2: Be your sneaky link. 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
2: Be your sneaky link. 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Yeah, I'm your sneaky link.
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0: 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Yeah, I'm your sticky link.
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3: Yo, bro. 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

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Damn, she make me weak when she deep. Ooh.

0: Revale, we got a 100 clip. And we go 0 to 100 quick. We just don't, you ain't f***ing with. No. Pockets on the chubby chick. And still go back a 30 and some bummy shit.
1: Oh.
0: Yo, Eli, why they testing me? Huh? Like, I don't always keep the hammer next
1: like
0: to me.
1: I don't keep
0: like, I ain't got a header to the left
1: like
0: of me.
1: Like, I ain't got a header.
0: Like, we ain't in these streets more than sesame.
1: Ooh.
0: But that shit chicken, why she texting
1: me?
0: Why she keep calling my phone, speaking sexually?
1: Ooh.
0: Every time I'm out, why she stressing
1: me?
0: You call her Stephanie?
1: Call her, huh?
0: I call her Heffany. I don't open doors for her. I just want the neck, nothing more.
1: Nothing more.
0: Shorty, make it clap, make it applause.
1: Yo, make it clap.
0: When you tired of your man, give me a call.
1: Give me a call.
0: Dice poking out they jaw.
1: Yo, what you say?
0: Next minute calling for the law. This nine I have, I'm calling for the law. They ain't getting shmoney, so they ball.
1: They
0: I can never lose, what you thought?
1: Man, what you thought?
0: And they got it all locked, man, of course.
1: Man, of course.
0: They say I got the juice, I got the sauce.
1: I got the sauce.
0: These haters on my body, shake them all.
1: I shake them all.
0: I'm a bully in the boss.
1: Man,
0: I'm killing them, sorry for your loss.
1: R.I.P.
0: I just caught a body, Randy Moss.
1: Ooh.
0: Now this year I'm really going on.
1: Oh.
0: Ooh. Ooh. These haters on my body, shake them all. Ooh.

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2: Women love to tell you stuff after you're in love with them. I told you about that. You did not tell me about him. Yes, I did tell you about him. You did not tell me he had sex with that NBA player. I'm walking around with this fool jersey on.
1: LaBelle Crawford.
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0: All right. Thank you, nephew. Coming up next, it is Ask the Riddle-O, who wants to be changed to Really Doe, and Junior. Coming up right after this.
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0: All right. This is Laura from Hattiesburg.
1: Laura.
0: She has to say.
2: Hi, Steve. This is Laura from Hattiesburg. I just got through listening to Nephew Tommy. He was awesome. I love him. I love him. Keep it coming, Tommy. And the jokes. Thank you, Nephew Tommy. Mississippi, Nephew Tommy.
0: I love that energy. I love that energy.
3: That was great.
0: All right. This is the last one, Neph. This is Peaches from Hattiesburg.
1: Oh, ain't nothing like a Peaches.
0: Uh-huh.
1: Yes, come on.
0: Uh-huh.
4: Hey, Steve. We just seen Nephew Tommy in Hattiesburg. This is Peaches. I listen to you every morning. This is Van. I listen to you every morning. I love all of y'all.
5: Oh,
0: that was so
5: that's
0: sweet.
5: So sweet.
0: Yeah.
1: I love it.
0: Thank you, Hattiesburg, Mississippi, for showing up. Yeah.
5: Yeah.
0: Tommy.
5: Sip.
1: I appreciate y'all, Hattiesburg, hanging out with your boy on Saturday night. It was a great thing. We had a good time.
0: Mm-hmm.
1: We rock
3: yeah,
1: hard.
3: Right.
1: Yes.
0: Well, you don't do what Chris Brown does when he meets and greets his fans or anything, right?
1: Have a whole couch come out there?
0: well,
5: on
0: you know,
5: stage.
0: He does, yeah, that's on stage, but backstage he has meets and greets too. You don't.
1: Backstage?
0: Do
1: what we doing back there?
5: You scared? You scared backstage?
0: It's a lot going on backstage
1: I'm older
0: too.
1: Now. I get on back to my room, baby. I get on back to my room.
5: You didn't want Peaches and them back there.
1: I appreciate Peaches and them coming, but I'm gonna get on back to my room. Thank y'all.
0: So you know, Tank recently posted on Instagram that performers should connect with their fans by getting on the road. And not just relying on social media followers as your fan base. So you guys agree with that?
6: Absolutely.
0: Yeah. Yeah.
1: I'll go out front and take some pictures.
0: Mm-hmm.
1: But there ain't no backstage happening.
5: Hey, Peaches.
1: Hey, Peaches.
0: All right, guys. Coming up at 34 minutes after, we're going to ask the crew some random questions right after this.
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1: 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What you got going on down there?
2: 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Like, we're doing everything we can to make sure we keep our momentum going. So whether it's new or whether it's pre-owned, we're the people that you need to come see.
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trying to cover it up like a quilt. Rari go skirt on a boy like a kilt. 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These

Power 95.5 is Drake starting off the midday cruise with Selena. Good morning to you on this Throwback Thursday. Listen for Horace Brown coming up in this hour with your Throwback Sexy Red on the way. 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

0: Power 95.5, that's Blast. It's called A Girl, and good morning to you again. It's the Midday Cruise with Selena. Interesting twist of events happening with new screenings for the military and also severe flooding in Texas. I'll tell you about that coming up on Power.
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0: 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It's Selena and the Midday Cruise, and hopefully you're making it a great day. Hey, coming up soon, D-Train is going to be broadcasting live from the brand new EP Mart. It is ready and open, and that is going to be happening on Highway 97 in Halifax Road is the location. And he'll be out there broadcasting live at 1 p.m. on Saturday, July 25th. There's going to be a kids' block party with face paintings, free coloring pages, goodies for the kids, clowns, and gas giveaways, too. 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
11: Sunny skies and hot temperatures today. High near 95 with a heat index as high as 100. Mostly clear overnight, low 74. Tomorrow, sunny, hot temperatures around 98. Heat index as high as 106. Saturday, sunny skies with a chance of a shower or thunderstorm in the afternoon. Temperatures near 96.
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16: Never chase bread, chase the vision. Make your word when you say it, be the business. No cap, God, am a witness. 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Big Master P vibe, no limit. Ballin' hard on another hemisphere. Somebody tell them people Mr. Hem is here.
17: Whoa, whoa, whoa, whoa, whoa.
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0: Power 95.5, Chris Brown, that's obvious. So here's what's happening in some news. Defense Secretary Pete Hegseth has announced a new Pentagon policy requiring U.S. service members all over the age of 30 to receive annual screenings for testosterone deficiency as part of their routine health assessments. Troops under 30 will also have the option to be tested voluntarily. If a screening shows low testosterone and treatment is recommended, service members can choose to receive testosterone replacement therapy. He said that the program is designed to improve long-term health, resiliency, and military readiness, arguing that maintaining healthy hormone levels can help service members perform at their best. Medical experts note that prolonged stress, intense training, sleep disruption, and combat-related injuries can affect testosterone levels. Pentagon has not said how the screening will be implemented. And certainly prayers for Texas. They're facing life-threatening flash flooding after torrential rains drenched parts of the state. More than a foot of rain has fallen in some hill country communities west of San Antonio, with additional heavy rain continuing overnight. Rivers and creeks have been rising rapidly, triggering rare, particularly dangerous situation flood warnings, evacuations, and dozens of water rescues. Governor Greg Abbott has issued disaster declarations for 59 counties and says that more than 75 people have been rescued. We'll continue the music in a moment on Power.
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2: Sunny skies and hot temperatures today. High near 95 with a heat index. High as 100. Mostly clear overnight, low 74. Tomorrow, sunny, hot temperatures around 98. Heat index as high as 106 Saturday. Sunny skies with a chance of a shower, thunderstorm in the afternoon. Temperatures near 96.
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2: J-Y, turn me up. Miami. That's all my scammers and my kid money.

Power 95.5, Young Miami. That one is Spin That. That show has been postponed with she and Boss Man D-Lo at the Ritz. But if you have your tickets that you won from us, hold on to those. We'll be giving you details on the updates. And you can also check our Facebook page, too. Good morning to you. I'm Selena. Checking in with you again for the Midday Cruise. And music on the way from Moke and Steph with your throwback song in this hour. Also have music from French Montana, Ari Lennox coming up. And if you're a teacher, is Gen Alpha really struggling with basic reading, writing, and math skills? Reddit asked the question. I'll tell you what some responses were coming up right now. It's Leon Thomas and Mutt.

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0: Power 95.5 RV Lennox. That one is called High Key. You're on the Midday Cruise with Selena now, checking in. So teachers, is Gen Alpha really struggling with basic reading, writing, and math skills? If so, what does it look like in your classroom? Ask Reddit had that question. Here are some responses. This person says that their wife is the head of the math department in her high school, and she says that the number of kids coming out of elementary school that are basically math illiterate is astounding. Another person said that they just quit their teaching job at a middle school this past year, and they say it's as bad as people are saying. They said that the children are not reading well, or if they can, it's only in short paragraphs. Another said that their boyfriend works at an after-school program, and he's in charge of the 9 to 10-year-olds. The other day, he put out board games for them all to play, like Hungry Hippo, Twister, and Sorry. And he left to do something quickly. When he came back, they were sitting there doing nothing. He asked what was wrong. They replied that they did not know how to read the instructions, and they couldn't understand them. Wow. And so those are a few things that teachers are saying about how it's going with the learning. And they say, one more thing. This sums it up. This person says it's a lack of boredom. Bored kids draw. They play an instrument. They go outside. They write poems. They ask their parents for something to do. Kids who are plugged in 24/7 do none of those things. So it really comes down to balancing it out. I know it's easy to, you know, have they're occupied because they've got a phone, a tablet, and a game, you know, whatever other gadgets that you can come up with, but you have to remember the balance with that and limit that time. There are parental controls on phones, and so they can't be on, you know, the apps all day, Roblox all day. They can't be, you know, whatever it is they do, Snapchatting all day. If you put those controls on there and just instill reading, make up a schedule, write it down and put on the board, hey, this is the time that you have that you can be on your gadget, or you can maneuver that time. But there's also some chores on that list. There's reading time on that list and other things that you want the child to be able to do. It's so very important. I have my daughter, she's cooking with me now. She doesn't love it, but we're going to do something else besides be on the phones and the gadgets and things like that. And she already knows that she has to have some reading time in there, and it is a struggle, but it's something that you just have to keep doing. Somebody's got to keep that going in this digital age. Be encouraged. There's more music for you on the way on Power.
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yeah. Drake elimination, fake intimidation. Take a minute, take a deep breath, have a little bit of patience. Drizzy, you amazing, you the inspiration. You set the bar for the next generation. You Neo in the Matrix, these just Nemo in the ocean. Small fish making kids feel emotion. Using you for promotion, true words have never been spoken. Wanna see Rip me on a t-shirt like I'm Hulk Hogan. I appreciate the fans rocking with me, this is really just a small token. Really with a visionary, only reason I ain't got a girl and I ain't getting married. Cause I'm really out here filling up the itinerary till I'm 6 feet in a cemetery. Bulletproof door so heavy, got me rolling around like a dignitary. Funny how it's only that are waiting on the boy's obituary. Cause if I die, it's these that become the sole beneficiary. And what the f*** are they gonna do with it? Had the girls up at 29 on stage twerking with a dictionary. Guilt trips, not church trips when it's cold out here in February. Cause right now shorty parachuting like she flying for the military. This girl face so pretty, I can only think of missionary.

0: Power 95.5, Drake, that one is Give Me a Hug, and good day to you once again, Eastern Carolina. Selena checking in on the Midday Cruise. Hey, reminding you that the Down East Music Festival Part 2 has been rescheduled to November 28th. So instead of it being July 25th, it's going to be November 28th. It's going to be at the Brown Auditorium, and you can subscribe to their website to get future updates. 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Now, the other news is that Part 1 will go on Friday, July 24th. Also at the Brown Auditorium, and it's hosted by Annie B, music by DJ Starchild, music from City Limits, Bad Girl, Lyric, also got Kimberly Britt, Mr. Magic, Bad News, and Maya B Music, just to name a few. 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
2: 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So whether it's new or whether it's pre-owned, we're the people that you need to come see.
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7: Sunny skies and hot temperatures today. High near 95 with a heat index as high as 100. Mostly clear overnight, low 74. Tomorrow, sunny, hot temperatures around 98. Heat index as high as 106 Saturday. Sunny skies with a chance of a shower thunderstorm in the afternoon. Temperatures near 96.
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0: 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That one is called Watching Us. And I'm Selena with your power quote for the day. This one from Matthew Pryor, who said, be to her virtues very kind, be to her faults a little blind. That's your power quote for the day. 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
11: Yeah, yeah.

0: tips to wine.
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0: Where you at?
1: At the house with it, watching Santa's.
0: Who you with?
1: On the couch with my favorite Santa. I was about to, but you convinced us. 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Never too late to meditate on emotional attachments. Even if I fall short from my distractions. Been missing your booty, loving on your booty, kissing on your booty.

It's your boy T-Pain, a.k.a. 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Right now, you're checking out DJ Ruckus, and this is corporate money, baby. 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

0: 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Well, good afternoon again to you, Eastern Carolina. I'm Selena, checking in on the Midday Cruise. 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
14: Sunny skies and hot temperatures today. High near 95 with a heat index as high as 100. Mostly clear overnight, low 74. Tomorrow, sunny, hot temperatures around 98. Heat index as high as 106 Saturday. Sunny skies with a chance of a shower thunderstorm in the afternoon. Temperatures near 96.
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0: against the shore. 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

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Hey, big booty, big booty. 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

Power 95.5 Thames, that one is what you need. We're inside another hour of the Midday Cruise with Selena, with music still to come from Busta Rhymes, Sexy Red. 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

Five, Janet Jackson, get me go one time. 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

0: Power 95.5, Queen Naija, that one is called Ring, and Sexy Red before that one here on the Midday Crew. Selena checking in, and a good day to you, Eastern Carolina. Do you throw out birthday cards? That's kind of hard to figure out if you should do that or not, but someone on Reddit mentioned that as a part of decluttering process. So I'll tell you about that coming up on Power.
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3: 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Chris Brown, Vibes Cartel. 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

0: Power 95.5, that's Kalani, is called Out the Window. Do you throw out your birthday cards, things like that? Well, Ask Reddit had this discussion when someone wrote that ever since their teenage years, they've always had a thing for keeping birthday cards or Christmas cards, and they felt bad throwing them out. Well, now she's trying to declutter, and she made a new rule that if the cards are not handwritten, they would be thrown out, because they feel if it's handwritten, then the person really meant it, and they took the time and effort to do it, and they appreciate that. So some comments were, I feel guilty throwing out cards, especially if they have sentimental value. It's hard to throw things out that are so personal. Another one said, I used to keep them all and enjoy looking at them all the time, but then realized that they're lucky enough to reach old age, so they could have 80-plus cards, and they didn't want that. It was so they're trying to declutter. Another one said, they take photos of cards that they have that have meaning for them. Then they kiss the real card and drop them in the recycling bin. Another person said that cards aren't meant to be forever keepsakes, so they have no trouble throwing them out. More will come every year. Well, you might want to keep the ones from the people that really mean something to you, because you just don't know how long that time will be. Other than that, yeah, I keep some cards. I do. I don't keep the ones from, like, the insurance company. You know, they said, I know they don't mean it. We have more music for you on the way on Power.
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7: Sunny skies and hot temperatures today. High near 95 with a heat index. High as 100. Mostly clear overnight, low 74. Tomorrow, sunny, hot temperatures around 98. Heat index as high as 106 Saturday. Sunny skies with a chance of a shower thunderstorm in the afternoon. Temperatures near 96.
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That one is called Shoulda Never. Well, goodness, talk about those regrets. Let's not right now. It's time to go. D-Trade is coming up next with DT3 Radio. He's your host. Blessings to you. And make sure you connect with me on Facebook if we're not already. It's Selena Midday Cruz Crudup. I would appreciate that. More music on the way on Power.

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2: Yeah, this album is dedicated to all the teachers that told me I never amount to nothing. To all the people that lived above the buildings that I was hustling from, that called the police on me when I was just trying to make some money to feed my daughter.
3: Yeah, yeah.
2: And to all my peoples in the struggle, you know what I'm saying? 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

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He know he a star, but he my biggest fan.

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0: put me any place on the map, cause I'm him. 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Somebody tell them people Mr. Hem is here.
1: Whoa, whoa, whoa, whoa, whoa, whoa.
0: Mr. Hem is here.
1: Whoa, whoa, whoa, whoa, whoa, whoa.
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5: 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I probably should pick that cup back up.
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2: Sunny skies and hot temperatures today. High near 95 with a heat index. High as 100. Mostly clear overnight, low 74. Tomorrow, sunny, hot temperatures around 98. Heat index as high as 106. Saturday, sunny skies with a chance of a shower thunderstorm in the afternoon. Temperatures near 96.
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1: Ring, ring, who the f*** is that? 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

way, it's a real. 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

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That's just how I do the sauce and the spill. 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

in the mix. We getting into that and more. You know we at Coco's tonight, Greenville. 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And I'm going to tell you what I got for you when I get there, okay? Right now, Cardi, Latto, every time.

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0: tapping to a DT3 Radio Hot Headline, and I got Jamaican Moves Motivation coming up. Gotta stay motivated out here on this hot Thursday. You know what I'm saying? Back hot outside. Another 100 degree weather day off this piece. Boy, crazy. We'll get into that more coming up in just a little bit. Don't forget tonight, we in Greenville. We at Coco Sports Bar and Restaurant tonight. Back in the building, D-Train, DJ No Limit. And we in the building. And guess what? We had to switch gang game up a little bit. You know what I'm saying? I'm pretty sure a lot of you heard about it already. Boss Man D-Lo's tour has been postponed. Young Miami was supposed to be on the tour. Young Miami is not going to be on the tour now. And they're going to find somebody else to go on tour. Boss Man D-Lo. So we're gonna switch it up tonight, but guess what? I'm in the building tonight with tickets to see the boy Prize official all-white party July the 25th. That's gonna go on. All you gotta do is be in the building tonight. Info details, pull up the Coco's or just log on to my social media to find out what's happening. 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
0: Hey, it's D-Train, and I'm talking to my favorite guy down at LBJ, my man Shannon. Shannon, springtime's here. 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People ready to ride, man. What you got going on down there?
2: D-Train, we got a lot going on, man. 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Like, we're doing everything we can to make sure we keep our momentum going. So whether it's new or whether it's pre-owned, we're the people that you need to come see.
0: No doubt, Shannon. Tell them where you're located.
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0: this. 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
4: I used to think about immature things. 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Is this really your real phone number?

us, like Solana, I promise. More buzz, it's a waltz, it's a crater, or a spaceship. Shut the fuck up, get lost. 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Thorough as don't need your bitch ass. Psychic as can reach your bitch ass. Zodiac sign, it must be a Gemini moon, cause we about to go half. Mistakenly, nobody been in a bag, but how many bodies done been in her bag?

0: about it. And they've been talking about it.
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3: All right, y'all, let's jump into a couple of headlines real quick, man. I like this one that popped out there, the boy Meek Mill. Have you heard the boy Meek Mill? Meek Mill said AI can help him become a billionaire. I've heard that so many times right about now. AI is definitely a big help out here. You know what I'm saying? But Meek Mill says artificial intelligence can help him become one of hip hop's next entrepreneurs. Speaking on, he was on a podcast. I think it was On Wax with Leo Cohen. I think he was on that joint. And, he said he already uses AI tools to simplify complicated recording contracts. All right. So before taking him to his attorneys, allowing him to, you know, get a better understanding of the legal language and make smarter deals. Like that is something. He says an example, he explained how he can put pages in full of legal, just that legal talk, that legal jargon, and ask AI to like dumb this down and help me understand this on a 6th or 12th grade level, and it'll really explain and break things down as far as what you're signing and what you're getting into. You know what I'm talking about? So that is dope. You know what I'm saying? He said his long-term goal is to join the billionaire moguls, Jay-Z, Dr. Dre. You know what I'm saying? Combining technology with creativity is the key to building lasting wealth beyond music. You know what I'm talking about? And yo, we all out here using AI right now. That thing helps a whole lot. You heard? Your boy Diddy, facing another lawsuit, but this don't have anything to do with baby oil this time, guys. All right, Sean Diddy Combs, Snoop Dogg, the estate of B.I.G., Angie Stone, along with Nelly, and producer Jazzy Faye, and Sony Music Publishing have all been named in a new copyright infringement lawsuit that's going on. Two songwriters claim that the 1980 song, what is it, Scattin', was sampled without permission on Biggie's Nasty Girl and Angie Stone's I Wanna Thank You. The alleged song copied keys and harmonic keys and rhythmics and melodies and elements of some of their work. You know what I'm saying? So they said Sony failed to pursue the legal action on their behalf because of the conflicts involving the other clients. So I'm assuming since Diddy and Snoop and artists like that were involved, they was like, nah, I don't say nothing. Let's just go ahead and do it. But the plaintiffs say they only discovered the alleged infringement in 2024, and now they're seeking damages. All right. Well, at least it wasn't a baby oil lawsuit again. You know what I'm talking about? Because as soon as I heard he had another lawsuit, I was like, oh, man, who he done pour baby oil on that? Don't touch the radio. It's power.
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4: Mostly clear overnight, low 74. Tomorrow, sunny, hot, temperatures around 98. Heat index as high as 106 Saturday. Sunny skies with a chance of a shower or thunderstorm in the afternoon. Temperatures near 96.
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0: Saturday afternoon. Let me clarify some things. Boss Man D-Lo's Motion Party Tour will go on. That tour still will go on. I just won't have Young Miami on there. So be ready for it. The Motion Party Tour is still going to go on. We're going to get the new dates. And we're going to find out who's going to be on tour with Boss Man D-Lo. But as far as Young Miami being on there, she's not on there. Pretty sure some of y'all have seen the story, know what it is. Her label wants her to work on an album, so they're saying she don't have time to tour. Now, y'all already know what that's about, right? Pretty much, right? Y'all know what it's about, okay? Because the song is hot. She had the hottest song of the summer, radio and in the club. A record label immediately wants to capitalize off of that and was pushing her, because before that song got hot, they wasn't pushing for her to cut. She could have been in the studio and been working on an album. You know what I'm saying? But let me tell y'all something. With certain artists, what you're going to do is you're going to work singles first. You're going to be like, let's put out a single, see if it catch. If the single catch, then we'll go to an album. So think about it. She had a couple of records out before that. They ain't really stick. You know what I'm saying? This one stuck. Now they like, let's go put an album together and put an album out. Now, is it smart to put an album out, then go on tour? Because you do want to be on tour when your album's going. Definitely helps the look, helps the sales, helps the streaming. But you can't agree to go on tour with somebody. Say you're going to do it. You already probably done signed, got into everything. But then your song get hot and you like, oh, snap, I can't go on tour. Now I got to go work on the album. It's kind of messed up. More Hip Hop and R&B coming up. Don't touch that radio. It's power.
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14: Mostly clear overnight, low 74. Tomorrow, sunny, hot, temperatures around 98. Heat index as high as 106 Saturday. Sunny skies with a chance of a shower, thunderstorm in the afternoon. Temperatures near 96.
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9: Yeah.

You know what I'm talking about. Kalani looking good out here doing her thing. All right, rolling with your boy Train. 4 o'clock is happening up in Henson. The baby on the way. Flashback Busta Rhymes on the way. Coming up some Drake Sexy Red inside the hour. Stick around. 5 Hottest Songs right around the corner. Number one countdown. Driving 5 home. 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Stop by and see them. Tell them you heard it with the boy Train inside DT3 Radio. I promise you they got you. We'll get back inside another headline. We'll talk R. Kelly, the boy Kales. He won out. We'll talk about that coming up in just a little bit. We'll bust that down. You know where we at tonight? We in Greenville. I'll tell you all about it. We at Coco's, baby. We'll get into that coming up. Right now, back to the music. Mariah the Scientist. Burning Blue. Power.

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0: Spread them cheeks, let me see that hole.
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0: Bend it on down, put your face on the floor.
1: Me like that. You know what I'm saying?
0: High freak with the wood.
1: Let's go.

0: Y'all know what it is. We back out there tonight. Coco Sports Bar Restaurant putting it down. Be in the building. D-Train DJ No Limit bringing you that Pass the Mic Thursday vibe that's like none other. Make sure you be in the building. Come through. Enjoy yourself. Tickets for plies going on. It's good food. It's good music. And we sending somebody to the shizzo, all right? Just like that right there. Be in the building tonight, all right? 8 to 12. We up in there. So going down. Coco's, Greenville, G-Vegas, Emerald City. Some of y'all don't even know that nickname right there. Emerald City. What are you talking about? Yeah, I mean, for real. Be in the building tonight, though. It's going down. Want to see you up or nerd. 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Wilson over here right now. 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Mix and match. Big trays. You know what I'm talking about. Bigger trays. 5 for 25. Holla at them. Tell them you're ready right here inside DT3 Radio. Don't touch that dial. I got the 5 hottest songs right around the corner. We count them down. It's coming up. We back inside a headline coming up in just a minute. We'll talk R. Kelly. Don't move. It's power.
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secrets I know got you stressed. 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Yeah. 40 was such a bang. All of my offs, they diss. Please don't put me to the test. They trying to get back on the net. 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
5: Don't fool no different with your dog. They're law. If you come up, don't forget about your dog. They're law. I'm a street, so it's the law. If you broke, that should be against the law. Fuck no different with your dog. They're law. If you come up, don't forget about your dog. They're law. I'm a street, so it's the law. If you broke, that should be against the law.

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Hey. 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That law. If you come up, don't forget about your dog. That law. I'm a street, so it's the law. If you broke, that should be against the law. Fuck no dip with your dog. That law. If you come up, don't forget about your dog. That law. I'm a street, so it's

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I'm a street, so it's the law. If you broke, that should be against

0: fucking with your dog, that law. 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I'm a street, so it's the law. If you broke, that should be against the law. I'm a real hustle, so don't knock it.
1: It's about time for some new Yo Gotti, right? It's time for Gotti to drop something, right?
0: Can't be in the club without no ballers. That law. We gon' ball today, tomorrow. That law.
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1: All right, y'all. The boy Kales, R. Kelly, my mind's telling me. You know what I'm talking about? R. Kelly. Let's see. The boy Kelly, as we've seen it being posted and people talking about it. The boy Kells, all right? Formally petitioned President Donald Trump, trying to get the part, trying to get, well, how can we say it? Trying to get his 31-year federal

0: pardon for the boy Kales. All right, now he's been convicted 5 years ago on charges of racketeering, sex trafficking, and child pornography. Now, additional accusations were raised in the court trials. Now, they were alleged of, you know, different things: bribery, kidnapping, forced labor, producing child pornography by the boy Kales. All right, and him knowingly infecting victims with sexually transmitted diseases. So, let me just say this. It ain't looking too good for the boy Kales to get a pardon. You know, some of them charges are just, you know, racketeering, you know, sex trafficking, you know, that stuff is happening. What's going on? Child pornography, kidnapping, forced labor, like that just seem a little bit, yeah, child pornography, like, I don't see it, Kales. You know what I mean? I can't really see it. I think that one's not gonna make it to the desk right there, man. You got just a little bit too much on your plate right there. You know what I mean? And you hate to see a guy of that amazing talent. I be on social media sometimes and you just see like just clips of R. Kelly performing and his shows were just dynamic. His music was incredible. And it was just like, yo, what in the world? You know, and it's crazy because you're like, yo, what was wrong? What was in him? You know what I'm saying? You were a man, and people, we talked about this in the past before. You were a man that could have probably had any woman on this planet that you wanted just off of being R. Kelly. Your singing ability alone, women just wanted you, you know? But that wasn't enough. But people always say, people that have everything want everything that they can't have or don't supposed to have, right? Y'all hear what I'm saying? People that have everything want what they can't have or don't supposed to have. You know what I'm saying? Because they got everything. They like, how can you tell me that I got everything? You tell me I can't have that? So, I don't know. You know, I'm just saying, it's not looking too good for the boy Kales. I think Kales going to end up doing at least 28 of them joints. You know what I'm talking about? My hip-hop and R&B on the way. Don't touch that radio. Power.
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2: Mostly clear overnight, low 74. Tomorrow, sunny, hot, temperatures around 98. Heat index as high as 106 Saturday. Sunny skies with a chance of a shower or thunderstorm in the afternoon. Temperatures near 96.
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2: 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Oh my God, Josh, can I try on your glasses?

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0: 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Roll over the boy trainer, man. 4 o'clock, man. 5 o'clock. Right around the corner. Number one countdown. Driving 5 home. 5 hottest songs on the radio. Coming up in just a little bit. 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Stop by and see them. And don't forget to hit them up right now. They got that great rewards program going on. 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When you stop by and see them. Tell them you heard the boy Train. 5 hottest songs coming up in a little bit. Also, let you know where your boy Train gonna be in the streets hanging out, broadcasting live. I'm out of them streets next Saturday. I got the details coming up in just a few. Don't move. It's Power.
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1: 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Success feel better, independent. 9-11 at the Valley Adelaide. Big Master P vibe, no limit. Ballin' hard on another hemisphere. Somebody tell them people Mr. Him is here.
2: Whoa, whoa, whoa, whoa, whoa.
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I'm him. Never chase bread, chase the vision. 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No cap, God am a witness. Success feel better, independent. 9-11 at the valley, I done lend it. Big Master P vibe, no limit. Falling hard on another hemisphere. Somebody tell them people Mr. Hem is here. Whoa, whoa, whoa, whoa, whoa, Mr. Hem.

0: grass against the shore. Smoking on the back, water splash, I ignore it. 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Never chase bread, chase the vision. Make your word when you say it, be the business. No cap, God am a witness. 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Big Master P vibe, no limit. Falling hard on another hemisphere. Somebody tell them people Mr. Hem is here.
1: Whoa, whoa, whoa, whoa, whoa, whoa.
0: Mr. Hem is here.
2: Whoa, let him know, man. You know what I'm talking about?
1: Whoa.
2: What?
0: Mr. Hem
2: is here, and Mr. Hem is going to be there tonight. Coco's, you know what it is. We in the building tonight. It's going down. You already know what's up. It's going down. Past the Mic Thursdays. We back in the building. Detroit DJ No Limit. We coming through with tickets to see Plaza. It's all-white party affair going on in Raleigh, July the 25th. Lace you up for that tonight. 8 to 12, we in the building. Past the Mic. Good food, good music, and the best karaoke happening tonight. Coco's, Thursday night is definitely a vibe in Greenville. Okay, so pull up. Right now, give me the countdown going. High five in your brought to you by me, Doc Meadows, 280 October Lane in Enfield. Holler at him right about now. If you got a junk car, your junk car might be worth a little cash. How you get the info and details? 252-883-1598. Song 3 of the High Five, Tim's. What you need.
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promotion party tonight. You know what I'm talking about? And everybody can get up in that thing. 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

0: 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Show number 3, Tim's What You Need. Show number 2, Boss Man D-Lo making the Stallion Motion Party. Taking away at number 1 and still holding strong, Young Miami, Spin That.
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0: We're going to be hooking somebody up with tickets to go see Buju Bonton live in the building. 8 to 12 is when it's all going down. 1948 Stone Rose Drive. DJ Reggie Marcus and your boy DJ D-Wade live in the building. Be up in there, okay, for your chance to win. Shout out to my man. They got qualified. We're going to get one more person qualified tonight. And guess what? Between those two people, somebody's going to win a pair of tickets. That's all going on this Saturday night. Big Tunes Karaoke Night. Guava Island. Be there, all right? More hip-hop and R&B coming your way. It's power.
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3: 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Before the

0: summer sun is turned all the way up. 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
10: Mostly clear overnight, low 74. Tomorrow, sunny, hot, temperatures around 98. Heat index as high as 106 Saturday. Sunny skies with a chance of a shower thunderstorm in the afternoon. Temperatures near 96.
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throwbacks that's coming up on your radio. Don't forget, July the 25th, come hang out with your boy D-Train, hanging out, broadcasting live. You know where I'm hanging out at? I'm at the all-new EP Bar at Highway 97 in Halifax Road, Saturday, July the 25th. There's going to be a kids' block party going on. Face paintings for the kids, free colored pages, goodies for the kids, clowns are going to be there, food, and we're going to be giving away free gas. Somebody's going to get hooked up with some free gas giveaways. Yep, so make sure you be there. Pull up on your boy Train. I'll be there broadcasting live from 11 until 1 o'clock. Be on the lookout for it. For the info and details, stay tapped in. Follow your boy Train. Holler at your boy Train. We at the EP Mart. It's going to be July the 25th, that Saturday, from 11 until 1. Pull up on your boy Train, all right? You know I'm coming through with the goodies. Pause that just in case. Y'all know how I do. More hip-hop than I be. On the way as we roll commercial free right now. Frank Montana, episode 6 left.

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Hey, big booty, big booty. 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Take all of that money. Spin that, tell me. Big booty, big booty. 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
2: Hey man, mix of 6-1 in the day. Some of your favorite throwbacks right there. You heard that Plies record. 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As a matter of fact, I'm feeling pretty good tonight. I'm not going to do one. I'm going to get two winners tonight. Yeah, huh? Come on. We're going to do that tonight. It's all going down at Coco's. 8 to 12. 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
8: Okay. 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

0: I don't know how to dance but can lean. 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I make the ghetto women put their hands on their knees. I make the ghetto women put their hands on their knees. Yeah. 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I make the ghetto women put their hands on their knees. I make the ghetto women put their hands on their knees. Yeah. Make the ghetto women put their hands on their knees. Come say something. Come say something. Come say something.
1: That's my baby.
0: Come say something.

off your what shoulder. Detroit Roller with you Saturday afternoon. Jay-Z putting on one of the biggest Yankee Stadium. Three nights in a row, sold out capacity. Crazy. Okay, that's crazy work right there. On the way though, I'm in with some Big Boogie. I got some Cardi coming up before the boy Trey get ready to roll up out of here. Y'all know what's up, all right? For real. All right, now, don't forget too. Let me throw some information out there your way. Don't forget, it's been postponed to July the 25th, Downey's Music Festival, to November the 28th. But let me tell you about the Friday show. It's still going on, okay? Part one, July the 24th, is going to be going down. Brown Auditorium. You don't want to miss that. It's going to have Maya B, Bad Girl in the building, DeVito, Austin is in the building, Bad News is in the building, City Limits and more. All right, get tickets right now.

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7: Mostly clear overnight, low 74. Tomorrow, sunny, hot, temperatures around 98. Heat index as high as 106 Saturday. Sunny skies with a chance of a shower or thunderstorm in the afternoon. Temperatures near 96.
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0: 25 is mixing it up at Mixers, all right? 1139 Falls Road, Sunday Fun Day, all right? We in there from 5 until 8 having a ball, all right? 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

Power 95, home of the Steve Harvey Morning Show. That was Drake with Janice, and you are in the lab with your girl Gab. What is going on? Did you miss me? I know it's been a minute. All right, this is my first day in here this week, but child, life, you know, sometimes life comes at you fast. I've been ducking and dodging, bobbing and weaving, all of that, but I'm in here. All right, we have lots to discuss tonight. We gotta talk Young Thug, R. Kelly, and Boosie. This parasite is going around. It's giving everybody explosive diarrhea and allowing them to drop 10, 15 pounds within a matter of a week. All right, we gotta talk Tory Lanez and also daylight savings time. All right, now the House passed the bill. We're gonna discuss it. I'm gonna tell y'all what this means, as well as I got your hookups to all the hottest shows coming to the Carolinas. All right, so you can stick around for how you can win some tickets. And as usual, DJ OS is in the building for the 9 o'clock takeover mix. So make sure you hit him up at DJ OS and let him know what you want to hear. All right, now this hour is being sponsored by Star City. You can book your kids' birthday party right now at Star City Skate and Play in Rocky Mount. Leave all the work to them, the cupcakes, drinks, the setup, and the cleanup. All right, so make sure you check them out online for more info. 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All right, up next is Chris Brown, Honey Pack.

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Popping lights on fireworks, I'm a pop star like I'm Caden. Superman, no saving. Simon says you should pay me. 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

0: 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But you can always listen to us for your chance to win, all right? 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
4: 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Who the f*** is that? It's a 9-1-0 number, so you know it's that.

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Moving calmer than the Buddha ducking funeral parlors. First the hooting hollering and then the shooting startup. 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

it's a rent. Every barber's a part of the murder wrath. Call Peter, them people chopping a bird in half. Break it further down to whatever's gonna earn the math. 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Welcome to the South where they serve in the dirt and grass. 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Loud enough to shatter the earth.

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All right, now your boy Young Thug is hitting the road for the first time in this decade, and he's bringing his whole label with him. The New Generation Tour will be a 23-day North American and European trek based around introducing the newest artist signed to Young Stoner Life Records. All right, now the tour begins September 1st in Rogers, Arkansas, with Nav joining the North American leg alongside YSL artists Diamond, Teases, Biggs, Unky, and a few more. All right, now I'm gonna go ahead and let you know Auntie don't know who any of these people are, okay, but they will be there performing live. All right, stops include Chicago, Boston, New York, Los Angeles, and more before wrapping up with four European dates ending October 24th in Paris. Now this will be Young Thug's first major run since 2019. All right, him and Machine Gun Kelly co-headline the Justin Bieber Big Tour. All right, now general ticket sales begin this Friday at 10 a.m. All right, so that's tomorrow at 10 a.m. through Ticketmaster, and fans can find the complete itinerary on Young Thug's official social media channels or

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What they talking about? They ain't talking about nothing. What they talking about? They ain't talking about nothing. What they talking about? They ain't talking about nothing. What they talking about? They ain't talking about nothing. Huh? They ain't talking about nothing. Hi, what they talking about? They ain't talking about nothing. What they talking about? They ain't talking about nothing. What they talking about? They ain't talking about nothing. What they talking about? They ain't talking about nothing. Huh? They ain't talking about nothing. 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
1: 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I let your boy get a pass. You lucky you saw.
2: For real.
0: What they talking about?
2: They talking about nothing.
0: What they talking about?
2: They talking about nothing.
0: What they talking about?
2: They talking about nothing.
0: What they talking about?
2: They talking about nothing.
0: Huh? They ain't talking about nothing.

0: find a shooter. Cause it's us, us, us, it was us.
1: Shot my brother, now I don't know who to trust. My odds be so broke that we been shooting at the bus. Bro say play it patient, nah dog, I'm in a rush, I'm trying to book, ayy.

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1: Every single year, what I'm grossing, nigga bigger. 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
1: You know everybody been waiting on that baby, man. I mean, they like,
2: ever since baby on baby drop, man.
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2: Roll another one.
3: Said I'm never like, you know, it's special packet. What's up, she have it all, we gon' set up to have it. Wait.
2: Hey, woo. Oh, you feeling sturdy, huh?
3: Shake it. She like the way that I dance. She like the way that I move. She like the way that I rock. She like the way that I woo. And she let it clap for it.
2: She let it clap for it.
3: And she throw it back for it. 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